somewhere in between. It makes me think of you. Some are fast, some are mean, some are somewhere in between. It makes me think of you.

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You're with me tonight.

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heart of mine. I keep my eyes wide open all the time. I keep the ends out for the tie that binds. Because you're mine, I walk the line.

might as well take the sun away. All the birds that flew in a summer sky, and our love was new, and our hearts were high, when the day was young, and the night was long, and the moon stood still for the nightbird's song. If you go away,

as I know you must. There will be nothing left in the world to trust, just an empty room full of empty space.

elegant harikarda. Adoyastor, ola imza Jane Magman Hagen Dominic, okay for sure.